0: notification this evening from Nova Scotia Power. Their crews are investigating the cause of an unexpected outage affecting customers in Halifax. The estimated time of restoration is 10:30 this evening. At this hour, the power interruption is affecting 44,000 customers. 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

0: 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The estimated time of restoration is 10:30 this evening. 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

0: 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The cause, transmission interruption. 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

0: Nova Scotia Power reporting an unexpected power interruption this evening. The cause, transmission interruption. Estimated time of restoration is now midnight tonight. 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

0: Nova Scotia Power reporting an unexpected power interruption this evening. The cause, transmission interruption. Estimated time of restoration is now midnight tonight. 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

0: 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The cause, transmission interruption. 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
1: The Bear Easter cups from Starbucks.
2: Yes.
1: They're out again. We have George on the phone. What was the fad that you bought into, George?
3: Cigarettes. One time you had a cigarette, you were cool.
1: 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You didn't look like him, did you?
3: No. Nowhere near him.
2: Well, that's not what I heard, George, but okay.
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1: Oh, you look better?
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2: 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Okay. Yeah. What do you think of these cute little pink barista cups from Starbucks? They wear a little hat, George. Would you like one?
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2: Your cold beverage in it.
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2: 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Right, we're shocked.
3: Well, I do have beer in the morning.
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3: 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I'm drinking beer right now.
2: We're shocked.
1: Right?
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1: Social media shopping is taking away from the websites and online shopping right now. 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
2: Now.
1: It's right there and it's 50% off today only. Have you bought anything from social media and was it what you expected?
3: This wasn't anything that I ordered. It was a gift from a friend. She ordered me a beautiful mirror that was supposed to have two sconces with candles on the side. Mm. And on the advertisement, it looked like it was about, I don't know, 2 feet by about 3.5 feet.
1: Right.
3: And when it arrived, it was about 7 inches by 5.5 inches. The sconces were photos. And instead of a mirror, it was sprayed with, like, metallic spray paint with drips on it.
2: No way. No way.
3: Oh. And she paid $32 plus shipping for it. Oh. 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
2: But you know what? 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
3: We gave it to my grandson, and he uses it in one of his little playhouses because he's only 3.5. As far as he's concerned, it's the fanciest mirror ever.
2: Yeah. True.
3: It worked out in the end, I guess.
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1: So a European man who was in America for the World Cup is amazed by the size of Walmart. So much so that he made a post about it. Here's what he says.
2: We are back in Walmart. This is the biggest tourist attraction I can have as a European. It's like a museum, literally like a museum.
1: Andrew, where was the biggest place you were?
3: The biggest store I've ever been in was a Walmart in Anderson, South Carolina.
4: In reference to ones that we would have here, how much bigger would it be?
3: Well, you could put Bedford, Mumford, Bears Lake, and Dartmouth Cross the store.
4: No way. So four of our Walmarts would fit in this one Walmart.
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1: Holy jeez.
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1: My situation yesterday, a second cup where that drip came out of my nose and was running down my top lip, and the woman at the other side of the counter was watching it, and I was like mortified. I was like, how does this happen?
2: And you were able to give it a quick wipe, but you didn't quite get it all.
1: I didn't quite get it all. It was just a terrible situation. We have Ron on the phone. So, Ron, what should I have done?
3: Good morning. Always carry a hanky.
1: Always carry a hanky. Well, that's great for after the fact.
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1: 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Right, got that. But in that situation, if you didn't have one, what do you do?
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2: And hope for the best. 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
1: An Oklahoma family's doorbell camera recently captured the shocking moment when their dog brought something alive into the house, and that was a live armadillo. The video shows the family erupting into panicked screams as Bingo the dog brought his prize onto the porch. They eventually coax Bingo to bring the armadillo back outside and let it go.
2: Most of our dogs or cats will bring in maybe a squirrel tail or something like that.
1: What animal got in your house that you had to get out?
3: This was about 10 years ago. I was living at Lawn Lake in Spryfield, and it was just after supper time. We heard a scratching noise out in the living room after we all settled down and we were headed to our bedrooms and everything. So I went out to investigate. And there was a raccoon eating my cat's food.
1: Oh, God.
3: We had our window left open, and he worked his way in. But then he actually got in a scuffle with a porcupine, and his face was covered in quills.
2: Oh, so poor thing.
3: Kind of like he wasn't scared for anything. He was just relaxing, eating our cat's food, having a good little dinner. So we called Hope for Wildlife. They came and they picked him up. They brought him out to the wildlife park, and that's where he lived out the rest of his days.
2: No
1: way. That's a great story.
2: Aww. Yeah. Well, you did a beautiful thing.
3: Yeah, we tried to help him out best we could.
1: Well, at least he had a good dinner before he got the quills out of his face.
2: Yeah, at least he had a good feast.
3: Oh, yeah. I don't think the cat was too impressed.
2: No.
3: He was happy.
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1: So Love Island USA, one of their episodes recently introduced the world into a new code word for intimacy. A late night encounter between Kenzie and Corbin was shown. Kenzie later told a confessional, and she said, I was definitely getting some French fries. So French fries has now become
2: French fries.
1: The official code word for getting busy. So where are you going tonight? I'm going to go get some fries.
2: She said I was definitely getting some French fries.
1: Yeah. And that was the code
2: word. That's new.
1: That's brand new. I know. I've never heard that before.
2: What are we having for dinner tonight? Well, it comes with a side order of fries.
1: Yeah. Thank you so much.
2: A little salty?
1: Yeah.
2: What do you want on your never mind. Okay, never mind.
1: Thank you, Kenzie, for the new buzzword for
2: I gotta start watching this show.
1: Yeah.
2: You watch this show, don't you?
1: Well, yeah, Love
2: You're
1: Island.
2: Hooked.
1: Yeah. I'm not hooked.
2: No?
1: No, I'm not hooked. But I do like to peruse every now and then. You know?
2: Check out what Kenzie's doing with her French fries.
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6: Here is the latest Environment Canada forecast with a yellow heat warning for the weekend. For today, mainly sunny, mix of sun and cloud, a chance of showers this afternoon, and a risk of a thunder shower. Some fog patches dissipating this morning, and a high of 30, humidex at 36, and the UV index 8 or very high. For tonight, partly cloudy, chance of showers, and a risk of a thunder shower. Wind westerly, 20 to 40 K, and a low near 17. Sunday, mainly sunny, and a high of 24.
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1: What is something that kids take advantage of today, they take for granted today that they have that we didn't have back in the day? 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
1: New research found we're actually posting less on social media. More people are choosing to scroll through content rather than post updates about their own lives. Many said concerns around privacy, negativity, and online judgment were among the reasons they now share less. Experts believe social media is slowly becoming more about watching than participating.
2: I still post time to time. I say about once a week, sometimes twice if there's something going on.
1: I'm a watcher. I like scrolling and watching it.
2: See what cookies MJ's baking
1: That's
2: today.
1: That's right. That's right.
2: Is she bringing me any tomorrow?
1: So I can say, oh,
2: yes,
1: I saw your cookies.
2: That's one thing I like about social media. Again, one thing I like. I don't like everything, that's for sure.
1: Yeah.
2: But people that you'd like to connect with more, mm-hmm. and you can actually say, like you just said, hey, I saw your son's off to university.
1: That's right.
2: Congratulations.
1: Yeah, congratulations.
2: That's awesome.
1: You're an empty nester. What are you going to do with that room?
2: Yeah.
1: I'll move in. Give me a cheap rate.
2: Yeah. Now then it gets weird. And the conversation goes way downhill.
1: And that person just blank face and leaves.
2: Yeah, doesn't post anything ever again.
1: No,
2: for fear.
1: You have scarred that person.
2: That you're going to see it.
1: That's right. Yeah.
2: And move into their house in their basement.
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1: The Bear Easter cups from Starbucks.
2: Yes.
1: They're out again. We have George on the phone. What was the fad that you bought into, George?
3: Cigarettes. One time you had a cigarette, you were cool.
1: And they had all the ads like you were the Marlboro guy, right? You didn't look like him, did you?
3: No. Nowhere near him.
2: Well, that's not what I heard, George, but okay.
3: I look better.
1: Oh, you look better?
3: It's not cool.
2: Oh, yeah. Okay. Yeah. What do you think of these cute little pink barista cups from Starbucks? They wear a little hat, George. Would you like one?
3: Sure.
2: Your cold beverage in it.
3: Yeah, my beer.
2: We're shocked, George. Right, shocked.
3: Well, I do have beer in the morning.
1: You have beer in the morning?
3: Oh, yeah. I'm drinking beer right now.
2: We're shocked.
1: Right?
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7: Here is the latest Environment Canada forecast with a yellow heat warning for the weekend. For today, mainly sunny, mix of sun and cloud, a chance of showers this afternoon, and a risk of a thunder shower. Some fog patches dissipating this morning, and a high of 30, humidex at 36, and the UV index 8 or very high. For tonight, partly cloudy, chance of showers, and a risk of a thunder shower. Wind westerly, 20 to 40 K, and a low near 17. Sunday, mainly sunny, and a high of 24.
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1: Social media shopping is taking away from the websites and online shopping right now. 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
2: You see that pop-up ad and you're like, I need that in my life.
1: That's right.
2: Now.
1: It's right there and it's 50% off today only. Have you bought anything from social media and was it what you expected?
3: This wasn't anything that I ordered. It was a gift from a friend. She ordered me a beautiful mirror that was supposed to have two sconces with candles on the side. Mm. And on the advertisement, it looked like it was about, I don't know, 2 feet by about 3.5 feet.
1: Right.
3: And when it arrived, it was about 7 inches by 5.5 inches. The sconces were photos. And instead of a mirror, it was sprayed with, like, metallic spray paint with drips on it.
2: No way. No way.
3: Oh. 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
2: But you know what? 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
3: We gave it to my grandson, and he uses it in one of his little playhouses because he's only 3.5. As far as he's concerned, it's the fanciest mirror ever.
2: Yeah. True.
3: It worked out in the end, I guess.
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1: So a European man who was in America for the World Cup is amazed by the size of Walmart. So much so that he made a post about it. Here's what he says.
2: We are back in Walmart. This is the biggest tourist attraction I can have as a European. It's like a museum, literally like a museum.
1: Andrew, where was the biggest place you were?
3: The biggest store I've ever been in was a Walmart in Anderson, South Carolina.
4: In reference to ones that we would have here, how much bigger would it be?
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4: No way. So four of our Walmarts would fit in this one Walmart.
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1: Holy jeez.
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Good morning, I'm Frankie Hollywood. Morgan Wallen coming up. Tay-Bay is next. Right now it's High Valley, Small Town Something. Welcome to Saturday, Today's Country FX 101.9.

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I'm Frankie Hollywood. So the Nathan's annual hot dog eating contest takes place today in the U.S. Now they've broken it down in terms of calories, grams of fat, sodium a person would consume if they actually ate 70 hot dogs. I'm going to share all that with you. It's kind of gross, actually. Do that after Megan Patrick and Safe Place to Break. 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

0: Today's Country FX 1019 Megan Patrick, safe place to break. I'm Frankie Hollywood. So the Nathan's annual hot dog eating contest takes place today in the U.S. Now, they've broken it down in terms of calories, grams of fat, and sodium a person would consume if they actually ate 70 hot dogs. Now, they have determined that eating 70 hot dogs would mean consuming 19,600 calories, 1,225 grams of fat, 61,250 milligrams of sodium, which is salt, 1,470 grams of carbohydrates, and 630 grams of protein. On the men's side, Joey Chestnut won it 17 times. On the women's side, Miki Sudo 11 times, and they are the reigning champions of the Nathan's Hot Dog Eating Contest. So how many hot dogs did they actually eat? Well, Joey Chestnut actually holds the all-time men's record of 76 hot dogs and buns in 10 minutes in 2021. And Mickey, the women's record of 51 hot dogs and buns in 10 minutes in 2024. Now, they say eating one hot dog will shorten your life by 30 minutes. See, I don't believe that math, because if that were true, these two should be dead right now. They shouldn't be alive whatsoever. It's Dylan Scott, what he'll never have next.
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4: Here is the latest Environment Canada forecast with a yellow heat warning for the weekend. For today, mainly sunny, mix of sun and cloud, a chance of showers this afternoon, and a risk of a thunder shower. Some fog patches dissipating this morning, and a high of 30, humidex at 36, and the UV index 8 or very high. For tonight, partly cloudy, chance of showers, and a risk of a thunder shower. Wind westerly, 20 to 40 K, and a low near 17. Sunday, mainly sunny, and a high of 24.

today's Country FX 101.9, Bailey Zimmerman, Chevy Silverado. I'm Frankie Hollywood. So this is a little concerning. World Cup matches are linked to a spike in shoplifting. How do the two connect? I'm going to share that with you in 12 minutes after Tennille Arts and Everybody Knows Everybody. Right now, Kelsey Kulik, Until I Get to Heaven, from today's Country FX 101.9.

0: Today's Country FX 101.9 TNL Arts, and everybody knows everybody. I'm Frankie Hollywood. So World Cup matches are linked to a spike in shoplifting. How do these two connect? Well, more thefts actually occur on game days because everyone is distracted and busy watching the matches. So it's not only the people that are interested in the matches that are watching. Everybody else is watching everybody else, right? Some shops are adding more security to combat this. Retailers and police say some businesses are seeing a 24% spike in theft on game days. It's Riley Green and Change My Mind next.
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Stephen Lee Olsen, Never Done It Like This. I'm Frankie Hollywood. Thomas Rhett coming up. Hunter Brothers are next. Right now, Shaboozey and Cowgirl. 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

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Jordan Davis, Turn This Truck Around. I'm Frankie Hollywood. Tucker Wetmore coming up. Jade Eagleson next. Right now, it's Tennille Towns and The Last Time from Today's Country FX 1019. It's

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I'm Frankie Hollywood. Well, she is a brunette who has become the latest music icon to receive her own Barbie as part of Mattel's signature series. The better question is, how much is it going to cost? And the cost is pretty steep, actually. I'm going to share all of that with you after High Valley next. Right now, James Barker Band and Somebody I Know from Today's Country FX 101.9.

0: Today's Country FX 101.9. It's High Valley, IBUV. I'm Frankie Hollywood. So who has become the latest music icon to receive her own Barbie as part of Mattel's signature series? It's Miley Cyrus, inspired by the outfit she wore in her Golden Burning Sun music video. The collector's doll features a faux leather two-piece outfit, hooded jacket, black heels, and a microphone, of course. Now, Mattel says the doll celebrates Miley's impact as a musician, actress, and advocate for self-expression. The question is, will we be able to afford it? Well, the Barbie signature Miley Cyrus collectible doll is available right now for $132 Canadian. I didn't think Barbies cost that much. Even though it's a collectible, still, you know, $132? Really? It's Morgan Wallen. I get better next.
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5: Here is the latest Environment Canada forecast with a yellow heat warning for the weekend. For today, mainly sunny, mix of sun and cloud, a chance of showers this afternoon, and a risk of a thunder shower. Some fog patches dissipating this morning, and a high of 30, humidex at 36, and the UV index 8 or very high. For tonight, partly cloudy, chance of showers, and a risk of a thunder shower. Wind westerly, 20 to 40 K, and a low near 17. Sunday, mainly sunny, and a high of 24.

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Betty, I'm Frankie Hollywood. So Starbucks is bringing back its hugely popular barista glass cold cup, and they're going to have a brand new summer design. Share more on that with you after Brett Kissel next. 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

0: Today's Country FX 1019, Brett Kissel, Make a Life, Not a Living. I'm Frankie Hollywood. So Starbucks is bringing back its hugely popular barista glass cold cup, and they're going to have a brand new summer design. Now, if you remember, last year's version quickly sold out. The limited edition pink barista glass cold cup is inspired, this time by the pink drink, and features the famous bear wearing a pink hat alongside a strawberry-themed straw topper. Now, people everywhere are already predicting another rush to buy these collectible glasses, and they're going to sell out all over the place. Starbucks Reserve members, if you're one of those, you're going to receive early online access starting July 9th, while the cup will arrive in selected stores from July 13th onward till they're all gone. A purchase limit of 2 this time per customer will be in place to kind of help manage the demand. Unlike last year, people were going crazy over these things. Ella Lang, be her next.
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I'm Frankie Hollywood. Dean Brody coming up. Stella Lefty next. Right on the Rankin family. And you feel the same way too. 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

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After midnight, I'm Frankie Hollywood. Keith Urban coming up, Dallas Smith and Alexandra Kay next. Right now, it's George Burge and Luke Bryan. Ride, ride, ride. 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

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Days go by. I'm Frankie Hollywood. So as the popularity of online shopping surpasses traditional retail stores, it now appears that even online shopping websites are becoming outdated. So what's taking its place? 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

0: Today's Country FX 101.9, Josh Ross. Hey, how you look? I'm Frankie Hollywood. So as the popularity of online shopping surpasses traditional retail stores, it now appears that even online shopping websites are becoming outdated. So what is taking its place? A new study discovered that adults are capable of spending as much as $59 billion solely based on products they see on social media feeds. Of those that were asked, 68% made purchases through their social media feeds. On average, people are willing to spend up to $262 on a single item they come across on social media. The most frequently used social media platforms for shopping now are Facebook, then Instagram, and TikTok took third place. Justin Moore, time's ticking, next.
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7: Here is the latest Environment Canada forecast with a yellow heat warning for the weekend. For today, mainly sunny, mix of sun and cloud, a chance of showers this afternoon, and a risk of a thunder shower. Some fog patches dissipating this morning, and a high of 30, humidex at 36, and the UV index 8 or very high. For tonight, partly cloudy, chance of showers, and a risk of a thunder shower. Wind westerly, 20 to 40 K, and a low near 17. Sunday, mainly sunny, and a high of 24.
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2: Here is the latest Environment Canada forecast with a yellow heat warning for the weekend. For today, mainly sunny, mix of sun and cloud, a chance of showers this afternoon, and a risk of a thunder shower. Some fog patches dissipating this morning, and a high of 30, humidex at 36, and the UV index 8 or very high. For tonight, partly cloudy, chance of showers, and a risk of a thunder shower. Wind westerly, 20 to 40 K, and a low near 17. Sunday, mainly sunny, and a high of 24.
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today's Country FX 101.9 High Valley and Single Man. I'm Frankie Hollywood. So he has his own underwear, and now he's going to have his own multivitamin. Who is this? Share that with you after JoJo Mason. Next, straight out to Neil Towns, White Horse. Today's Country FX 101.9. I was

0: Today is Country FX 101.9. Jojo Mason, Let Me Down Easy. I'm Frankie Hollywood. So he has his own line of underwear, and now he's going to have his own multivitamin. Who is this person? Luke Bryan. One a Day and Luke Bryan are launching a limited edition multivitamin at Walmart. That seems to be the place a lot of the country artists go to release things. The gummy bottles cost around $14 Canadian and are available right through September. So I guess if you want to feel as good as Luke Bryan does, you might want to pick up some of his multivitamins. Ella Langley and Morgan Wallen, I Can't Love You Anymore. Next.
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Jess Moskalu coming up. Morgan Griffiths next. Right now, it's Nate Holler. Thought About You from Today's Country FX 1019. Yeah.

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I'm Frankie Hollywood. So Taylor Swift and Travis Kelce were feeling generous ahead of their New York wedding. 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To where and how much? 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Right now, Jess Moskaluga, Knockoff. 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
10: Here is the latest Environment Canada forecast with a yellow heat warning for the weekend. For today, mainly sunny, mix of sun and cloud, a chance of showers this afternoon, and a risk of a thunder shower. Some fog patches dissipating this morning, and a high of 30, humidex at 36, and the UV index 8 or very high. For tonight, partly cloudy, chance of showers, and a risk of a thunder shower. Wind westerly, 20 to 40K, and a low near 17. Sunday, mainly sunny, and a high of 24.
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Today's Country FX 109 Sasha. Hey mama, made it. I'm Frankie Hollywood. So all this hot, humid air, this weather, it's nice, but it's going to end tonight. I'll share with you what I know right after Dallas Smith the drop. Today's Country FX 109.

0: Today's Country FX 101.9 Dallas Smith and Drop. I'm Frankie Hollywood. So we were being told to prepare for a couple of days of high temperatures because the heat wave that began earlier on this week in Ontario and Quebec had made its way east. And yes, we did endure one yesterday, and there was a big power outage last night, and we have another one today. It's going to be quite hot today. I think the humidex is going to go up around 36 degrees. But Environment Canada says that the high temperatures that we've had over the last couple of days, well, they are going to end. Relief is in sight. The hot, humid air mass over us is expected to change overnight today into tomorrow. So we're going to get some relief from this very sweaty, sticky weather. Florida Georgia Line, this is how we roll next.
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Today's Country FX 101.9 James Barker Band over all over again. I'm Frankie Hollywood. Going to keep it going to keep you going. Chad Brownlee coming up. The Recklaws and Dean Brody next. Right now, it's the Chicks. Wide Open Spaces. 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

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I'm Frankie Hollywood, and that's it for me. It's Fitz and the CT40 hits in minutes. Have a great weekend. Chad Brownlee, When the Lights Go Down, FX 101.9.

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9: Here is the latest Environment Canada forecast with a yellow heat warning for the weekend. For today, mainly sunny, mix of sun and cloud, a chance of showers this afternoon, and a risk of a thunder shower. Some fog patches dissipating this morning, and a high of 30, humidex at 36, and the UV index 8 or very high. For tonight, partly cloudy, chance of showers, and a risk of a thunder shower. Wind westerly, 20 to 40K, and a low near 17. Sunday, mainly sunny, and a high of 24.
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0: What If We Don't from Ashley McBride, extending her stay at number 35 by another week. Country Top 40. That's right. We're going to keep the fireworks going on CT40's Let Freedom Sing and Fitz playing all the hits because we're making our run toward the number one song in country music. And coming up, Chase Matthews is going to open up about the moment he realized he'd taken his independent career as far as he could go. What happened next changed absolutely everything. So stick around because we're going to share that story with you after this.
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0: Thank you, Hudson, and I think we are all having a great weekend celebrating America's 250th birthday so far. But I just have to take the patriotism to the next level, if you don't mind. In just a couple of minutes, I'm going to share one of my most American dream come true bucket list country moments. We're going to invite a musical legend in to sing one of the most American songs of all time. And I'm going to join him at the mic. I got a very special CT40 Let Freedom Sing Spotlight coming up. 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

0: members of the Country Top 40 when my father passed away recently. It was Lokash who stepped in and said, "Hey, Fitz, we got you. We got you, man. I love him." Wrong Hearts from Lokash backing up two places to number 22. Coming up on the countdown, we're about to head into the CT40 vault for the most star-spangled trip through the most patriotic hits in country music. And it all starts in the year that the Cobra Kai Dojo learned to fear the crane kick. Remember that? Danielson! Getting a little Karate Kid on you in a couple of minutes. We're going down to the vault after this.
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0: country, and she knows it from Luke Bryan with his second weekend at number 17. And I do the good stuff every single weekend because there's so much craziness, right, happening in this world. It's so important to hear the good stuff because good feels good. And on the way, I want you to imagine being a kid who has never been to a movie theater before, right? And a summer field trip gets canceled, hearts are broken, and then one police officer quietly steps in and changes everything. That's all coming up next in the good stuff on CT40's Let Freedom Sing with Fitz.
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0: Yeah, all about those good vibes on this 4th of July weekend by Chris Jansen right there, released in 2019, became one of his signature number one hits on the country top 40 countdown. And all of that good stuff was brought to you by my friends at T-Mobile. Coming up on CT40's Let Freedom Sing weekend, what is more America than hitting up Las Vegas? Well, before you go, George Burge has a Vegas gambling system that's either absolutely brilliant or completely bonkers. Either way, it takes about 30 seconds to find out if he's having a good weekend. All the details after this. 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
2: A quarter of adults have forgotten how to work out either fractions or percentages. 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

0: Ella Langley and Morgan Wallen on the rise up one spot to number four with I Can't Love You Anymore. You're checking out CT40's Let Freedom Sing, and my name is Fitz. 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We've reached the final three songs on CT40's Let Freedom Sing weekend, and a brand new number one is ready to explode at the top of the charts after this.
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2: There's a new survey out from Talker Research and found that most married couples only go to bed at the same time about three nights a week, with an average of an 80-minute gap on other nights. 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Couples who describe themselves as very happy actually share bedtime four nights a week. 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

0: Saturday Night Classics. It's Merle Haggard and The Fight Inside of Me. It's great to have you here. It's Amanda. Hey, thanks so much for keeping Saturday Night Classics a part of your weekend tradition. I love playing those tunes for you each and every weekend right until midnight. Marty Stewart, Alan Jackson, and Randy Travis still on the way. Here's Ronnie Millsap.
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1: Saturday Night Classics with Hank Snow and Hello, Love, and welcome to the dog days of summer began yesterday, according to the Old Farmer's Almanac. And traditionally, the hottest 40 days of the year in the Northern Hemisphere start yesterday and run for the next, 39 days now. The name comes from ancient Rome, when it was noticed that the star Sirius, the dog star, was in conjunction with the sun late July. They believed the dog star's brightness made things hotter on Earth, so they named this period Days of the Dog Star, and then they shortened it to the Dog Days of Summer.
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3: 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We went to visit some family friends.
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3: 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I can remember, oh my God, we're so far from home. And when we got there, I got out of the car. It was like a whole different world. 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
4: 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And me, I'm still knocking.
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0: Internet Classics, Gone Country. That's Alan Jackson, the song that he kicked off his final show last weekend too, in Nashville at the Nissan Stadium. More than 80,000 fans turned out to see that final show last weekend, and it included watch parties on Broadway, at Belmont University, and at the Country Music Hall of Fame, plus the sold-out crowd at Nissan Stadium. I know a lot of folks made the trip to Nashville, and it was an incredible time. But if you missed it, you'll have a chance to experience it in December. That's when they're going to be showing the TV special and also launching a live album.
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0: Saturday Night Classics with Marty Stewart and Hillbilly Rock. Coming up, we've got George Strait, Hank Williams, Eddie Rabbit, and Barbara Mandrell on Saturday Night Classics.
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0: Saturday Night Classics with Little Texas and God Bless Texas. It's great to have you here. It's Amanda. Rhett Atkins. Remember Rhett from the 90s? Well, he's also Thomas Rhett's dad. He will become a member of the Grand Ole Opry a little bit later this year after John Party extended the surprise invitation this past Sunday during a special Opry Celebrates 90s country show. Before becoming famous as Thomas's dad, Atkins recorded 2 chart toppers and wrote 36 more number ones for other artists, including John Party's Dirt on My Boots.
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2: Halifax has the highest rate of weed consumption in Canada. Wastewater testing has repeatedly shown Halifax with the highest cannabis levels per capita. The data compares major cities including Toronto, Montreal, Vancouver, and Edmonton. While Toronto leads the Canada in total volume consumed, Halifax ranks highest when it's adjusted to population. And all that goes in the wastewater, which goes through the water treatment plants, and then we drink it. So what does that say? We're all high.
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0: Saturday Night Classics with Exile and Give Me One More Chance. Turning on the TV and you might see the Calgary Stampede on different channels. It began yesterday. It's a rodeo and 10-day festival through to July the 12th in Calgary. The greatest outdoor show on earth attracts more than 1 million visitors per year and features one of the world's largest rodeos, a parade, midway, stage shows, concerts, agricultural competitions, chuck wagon races, and First Nations exhibitions. Some of more than 100 music acts this year, including Ashley McBride, Bailey Zimmerman, Chris Young, and Miss Tanya Tucker.
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5: The Bear Easter Cups from Starbucks.
0: Yes.
5: They're out again. We have George on the phone. What was the fad that you bought into, George?
6: Cigarettes. One time, if you had a cigarette, you were cool.
5: And they had all the ads like you were the Marlboro guy, right? You didn't look like him, did you?
6: No. Nowhere near him.
0: Well, that's not what I heard, George, but okay.
6: I look better.
5: Oh, you look better?
6: Now it's not cool.
0: Oh, yeah, okay. Yeah. What do you think of these cute little pink barista cups from Starbucks? They wear a little hat, George. Would you like one?
6: Sure.
0: Your cold beverage in it.
6: Yeah, my beer.
0: We're shocked, George. Right, we're shocked.
6: Well, I do have beer in the morning.
5: You have beer in the morning?
6: Oh, yeah. I'm drinking beer right now.
0: We're shocked.
5: Right?
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0: Saturday Night Classics with Conway Twitty and Hello, Darlin'. Recognize this theme music? Well, you might if you remember St. Elmo's Fire. Well, more than 40 years later, Rob Lowe and friends are getting closer to reigniting St. Elmo's Fire with a long-awaited sequel. The six-time Golden Globe nominee, who previously noted there's interest in a follow-up, revealed last week that they're working on a script, which they want to get just right. And he's quoted as saying, "I think the reason that St. Elmo's Fire continues to mean a lot to people is because it's such a great snapshot of your 20s. Now, in 2019, NBC was developing a St. Elmo's Fire series, which was to be modernized on the original, but the show never materialized. I mean, let alone the theme music is amazing, but a reboot of St. Elmo's Fire, definitely in the works.
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